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15: Lightning delay in Mexico City at the World Cup on Fox TV. Pregame continuing, but no kickoff as was scheduled for 9 p.m. Eastern. Mexico will be playing Ecuador at some point this evening. It seems like minimum 30-minute delay at this point. France 3-0 over Sweden earlier. 2 goals for Kylian Mbappe. Norway eliminated Ivory Coast 2-1 on a goal in the 86th minute by Erling Haaland. The U.S. plays Wednesday night. The L.A. Clippers are sending Kawhi Leonard to Toronto for 2 first-rounders and Brandon Ingram. LeBron James told the Lakers he will play elsewhere this coming season. Serena Williams lost her first-round match at Wimbledon. The Texas Rangers have won their 6th game in a row, 4-2 at Cleveland. The White Sox are winning again, 9-3 at Baltimore in the 8th. Christopher Sanchez and the Phillies are up 5-0 on the Pirates, bottom of the 8th. Tigers 9-2 at the Yankees in the 7th. I'm Steve DeSager.
5: One guy is happily divorced. One guy is happily married. One guy gets called daddy by his 3 beautiful daughters. One guy gets called daddy after a credit card approval. One guy won a state high school basketball championship. One guy only covered a state high school basketball championship. One guy's been inducted into 3 halls of fame. One guy has only mopped a hall. Does this seem weird to anybody else?
16: Crazy.
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16: What outweighs, what out-trumps talent? 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
17: Somebody has told Brendan Sorsby no, and that somebody is the wonderful people of the CFL, who have come out and said,
16: we don't want him either.
17: I don't recall Brendan Sorsby or anybody on Brendan Sorsby's camp saying that the CFL would be their next option, but the CFL has stepped up to let everybody know, not happening here. So another door closes for Brendan Sorsby. And at this point, what do you do?
18: He's probably going to have to wait. I mean, that's where everything seems like it's going. I mean, unless you find, you know, you want to go play in some sort of arena league or something, or, you know, maybe you can try to find a league that will take you overseas.
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8: Was LeBron's tenure for the Lakers successful?
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7: Anthony Davis reunited, joining Steph Curry and Draymond Green, make the Warriors a heavyweight team to beat. A heavyweight team to beat in the Western Conference if all this goes down the way it's being described right now, the blueprint. I'm going to answer this like Jeffrey. I will take teams that look better on paper for 1,000, Alex. Can I get that for 1,000? Sure, why not? All right. Are they smoking bath salts by the bay? Is that what they're doing right there? Come on. Whose idea is this? Seriously. Like, this keeps popping up, this idea that LeBron is going to go there. Now they've added Anthony Davis to the big board. Not the list, the big board. And you know, it's like a Pinterest page of bad ideas.
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11: 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They celebrated its 30th anniversary, so they released a promotional poster. Now, this on top of what happened with Caitlin Clark. 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You know, they had Paige Beckers on it. They had Angel Reese on it. They did not have Caitlin Clark on a promotional poster to celebrate 30 years. 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Now I'm wondering, did the WNBA do this? 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
3: Mike, check. 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Draymond Green of the Warriors has declined. 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Declined his roughly $28 million option to become a free agent. Again, doesn't mean he's leaving. What he is doing is signaling to you and I, LeBron and AD may be Warriors. 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Draymond is, AD is, LeBron is. 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
6: 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A gambling scandal.
7: Somebody has told Brendan Sorsby no, and that somebody is the wonderful people of the CFL, who have come out and said,
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7: 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So another door closes for Brendan Sorsby. And at this point, what do you do?
8: He's probably going to have to wait. I mean, that's where everything seems like it's going. 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
4: Two pros, LeVar Arrington, Brady Quinn, and a cup of Joe. Jonas Knox, 6 a.m. Eastern, 3 a.m. Pacific on Fox Sports Radio. 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

0: Okay, yeah, apples to apples, sure. Fox just got 5 million viewers per game for essentially the first round of the World Cup, the 72 matches of the group stage. As for what's coming up, that's an earlier start. This is not 7 Pacific tomorrow, 5 tomorrow night in the Bay Area. The excitement of the FIFA World Cup is now streaming live on Fox One, the official English streaming platform to catch every unforgettable moment. Fox One brings the action straight to your screen so you never miss a goal. Download Fox One and experience the FIFA World Cup live. LeBron James told the Lakers he will play elsewhere this coming season. That gives the Lakers about $50 million in cap space. The Athletic says tonight Detroit's Jalen Duren is scheduled to meet with the Lakers again tomorrow. A, quote, strong sign they're willing to go big with a possible restricted free agency offer. The Clippers are trading Kawhi Leonard to Toronto. WNBA Commissioner's Cup final to New York, beating Las Vegas. Serena Williams lost her first-round match at Wimbledon. Everything's final in Major League Baseball. Victories for Seattle and Arizona at home, road wins for the Dodgers and Miami, which went 20-6 this month, winning at Colorado 14-3. Cubs and Houston each won at home, Milwaukee as well. Tampa Bay won at sixth in a row, Yankees lost their sixth straight. Back to you.
1: Thank you, Steve-O. Jason Smith, Mike Harmon live from the Fox Sports Radio studios. Coming up next, audio from the Dodgers Athletics game tonight, where this game meets the World Cup in the craziest way possible. Trust me, you got to hear it. It's next. Jason and Mike, Fox.
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1: Different team.
0: And home. You know, that means something. We've seen what it's meant for Mexico. Not just winning, but shutouts.
1: Yeah, that crowd was loud tonight in Mexico. Woo! Thank you, Steve-O. Mm-hmm. Jason Smith, Mike Harmon, live from the Fox Sports Radio studios. Coming up next, we have some big events to look forward to, whether it is United States tomorrow, something big brewing with the Lakers to replace LeBron James. When are we going to hear from LeBron James' next destination? All these stories and more. Coming up next, Jason and Mike, Fox.
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12: Since 1972.
14: All right, this is interesting. Draymond Green of the Warriors has declined, that doesn't mean he's leaving, declined his roughly $28 million option to become a free agent. Again, doesn't mean he's leaving. What he is doing is signaling to you and I, LeBron and AD may be Warriors. It is creating flexibility for Mike Dunleavy Jr., Joe Lacob, and the front office for the Warriors to go out and sign LeBron and sign AD. So these are all Rich Paul clients. Draymond is, AD is, LeBron is. So there's a through line. And I will tell you this, they'll probably have to move off injured Jimmy Butler and attach some draft picks to it, several, probably several to the Wizards.

0: named Max Muncy. And get this. That's right. They both had the same name. They both played third base. They both batted seventh in the lineup. And they both were born on August 25th. It's a true story.
1: Stop it. What?
0: Unbelievable, isn't it? I am a famous actress, also born on August 25th.
2: Who?
0: And some might say I'm more beautiful than Anne Hathaway. Who am I?
2: Who?
0: I'll throw it at you again. There's a lot going on right there. A lot going on. So on Monday night, the Dodgers-A's game, it featured two different players, both named Max Muncy, both playing third base, both batting seventh in the lineup. Both were born on August 25th. Unbelievable. I can't believe that's a thing, but it is. I am a famous actress also born on August 25th. And some might say, I am more beautiful than Anne Hathaway. Who am I? Get it on in here. 877-99 on Fox at the No Show on X. All right, coming up next. We got to get to the one-hit wonders of the sports world. I'm Brian Noe in for Big Ben Maller. Keep it locked right here on Fox Sports Radio.
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20: So however many rings you have, you subtract every time you move teams willingly.
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21: So what's James Harden at, a -7?

0: mind is that guy was making huge money. Huge money. And I can't imagine he made that much with the gambling stuff. So I don't understand why he would risk his contract. He got paid pretty well, and he was in line to make pretty good money going forward. And he was out of the NBA all last season. And I don't know. I don't get these guys that gamble. I can understand. I'm not saying it's right. I can understand some like college players that are barely making any money. And someone's like, hey, man, you want to make 20 G's real quick? All you got to do is miss a couple of free throws. I can understand how that happens when you're not making money. But when Malik Beasley is making millions and millions of dollars, I do not understand why you would risk that money that is guaranteed for a little bit of potential money on the side with shaving points or whatever you're involved in, right? That makes absolutely no sense. But it's not looking good right now for Malik Beasley. We'll see how it all unfolds right there. But I appreciate you checking in. There he is, Joel in Seattle. All right, 877-99 on Fox is your number. 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We will get to, I'll pay it off, I promise. One athlete that took the high road, one athlete that took the opposite road. We'll get to that coming up. I'm Brian Noe in for Big Ben Maller. Keep it locked right here on Fox Sports Radio.
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0: matches. 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Maybe. But to make it sound like, oh man, France or Argentina, that's all we have to worry about. We're only going to lose to Bosnia if we're overconfident. Like, that's why people hate the United States. It's the overconfidence, and it's just like, how can you even say that? That's literally, that's like the Tennessee Titans this next season saying, you know, only the Chiefs and I'll say only the Chiefs and the Lions could get in our way. That's it. Otherwise, we're good. You guys, you were 3-14 last season. I know. But I'm just calling it. Only the Chiefs, only the Lions. They're the only ones that can trip us up. We're only going to lose if we're overconfident. What? I think Jesus would have handled that better. I got to be honest. I'll be honest with you. Yeah. I'm trying, though. I'm trying. Hey, upgrade your FIFA World Cup 2026 setup. 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All right, coming up next. We close it down in style. I'm normally a harsh grader, as you can tell. But not when it comes to this athlete. I'll give you some details coming up. And a Maller Militia staple as we get on out of here. I'm Brian Noe, in for Big Ben Maller. Hang with us right here on Fox Sports Radio.
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0: name off of it. Like, they basically erased him when the free report
1: hit. Never put it back up.
0: No. It's, and what's crazy is that's the first thing I thought about when we said we were announcing we were leaving Nike. Like, we basically wanted to go to a company that wanted to work to make us top three teams on their roster, you know? And I didn't feel any type of way about it. Like, people were getting super sensitive about it. I didn't feel any way about it at all. Like, they wanted to erase us. They wanted to erase their relationship with us. I mean, I know they re-upped with us. They re-upped their deal. But, hey, shots out to Adidas. And speaking of that, I can send you a nice pair of Adidas. Just text me your address.
1: Hell yeah.
0: Yeah. Some nice ones.
1: 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Speaking of the World Cup, here are the scores from yesterday. Norway over Ivory Coast 2-1. France over Sweden 3-0. Mexico winners 2-0 over Ecuador. Coming up next here, we are going to have another edition of In Case You Missed It, and it's yours right here on FSR.
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2: Meeting concerning the SK&M Water and Sewer Company, County, hosted by the staff of the Missouri Public Service Commission, will be held on July Event Center 24. The Missouri Public Service Commission ordered its staff to investigate the SK&M Water and Sewer Company. The commission's order instructs commission staff to file a status report with the commission no later than July the 30th. As part of its investigation, the staff of the commission is holding a town meeting to hear directly from SK&M customers about their experiences with the company. Again, that meeting has been set for July 13 p.m. at the Robinson Events Center, 2411 Walters Lane, Hill. From July 1st through the 31st, for a shot at more than 140 managed deer hunts throughout the state. There's a loader, shotgun, and modern firearms from mid-September through mid-January at designated conservation areas, parks, national wildlife refuges, and other public areas. Some managed deer hunts are offered specifically for youth, beginner hunters, or people with disabilities. Hunters can get apply starting July 1st at the Missouri Department of Conservation. The Addams Family Musical is playing at the Perry Park Center Theater on Friday, July 10th at 7 p.m., on July 11th at 7 p.m., and Sunday, July 12th at 2 p.m. The cast includes over 40 local residents. For ticket information and reservations, contact the Perry County Creative Arts website. Tickets are $10 each and will be sold at the door as well. The Missouri Department of Conservation's Southeast Missouri Regional Office is buying seeds and fall from public landowners for a variety of tree and shrub species around the region. Prices are by the boot. Hazelnuts are among the

0: Truck and bus drivers are trained professionals, but the bigger the vehicle, the bigger the blind spots. Don't linger, pass with purpose, or give the vehicle space. Stay visible, stay safe. America's pros rely on you. All right, let's get it together here. 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
0: Hey, it's Jonas Knox, and here's something you don't think about on race day. When the car hits pit road, 9 seconds later, it's gone. Four tires change, fuel in the tank, back on the track. That doesn't happen because of one person. That happens because of a crew, a pit crew, track personnel, engineers, hauler drivers, people working every day so the sport runs the way it's supposed to. And a whole lot of them? Veterans and military family members. Their names don't show up on the broadcast. They don't get the trophy, but they make everything else possible. That's the heart of Unsung Heroes, a new campaign from Vet the Vote, launching with NASCAR, honoring the VMF who keep America's sports running and those who keep America's elections running by serving their communities as poll workers. Because the leadership, the discipline, the commitment that served America in uniform, that's exactly what our elections need behind the table. 5,000 to the polls as poll vote to the polling station. vetthe.vote/NASCAR.
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1: When I grow up, what should I be? A chef? A sprinkle of this? A dash of that? I'd probably eat more than I'd cook. I could be a ballet dancer. I'm not exactly graceful. I've got two left feet. Literally. Or what about an astronaut? Wow. Tempting, but a little far from home. 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
4: 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LeVar Arrington, Brady Quinn, Jonas Knox with you here. 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
3: There are some good things that happen, and there's some bad, and then there's some downright ugly things. Good, bad, and...
4: Sheriff Suica, who's got the duties this week?
5: All right, well, I'll tell you what, who's going for the good this week, and our favorite deputy, Deputy Knox, you get the good, brother. Go for it.
6: All right, here's what we got here. We got Mo winning a World Cup match, happened to take place on the same day that one LeVar Arrington was born. So I'd have to say the good of the week was Mexico handling their business, L.A. partying on my birthday.
4: I'm glad you took that because I can't believe Patty won't give you good at
6: all. Yeah, it's okay. You know, it's all right.
5: And 2 weeks ago, Var.
6: I appreciate us being on the same page.
4: That's what I'm talking about, man.
6: Yeah, we're not listening to Patty. You know, we're not listening to him.
5: May I say on the record that Var had the good on June 17th, 2 weeks ago. So it's still rotating pretty well.
6: Now, he wanted me cowboying is what he wanted me to do instead of just handling the good of the segment. So thank you, Jonas.
4: Hey, you're welcome.
6: All right, go ahead.
5: Well, we're going to go to, well, Sheriff, you get to go for the bad this week as well, so go for it, Sheriff.
4: This is actually the 19th anniversary of what Brady has named the Monmouth Massacre, when I dislocated my kneecap.
6: Oh, wow.
4: And suffered a torn meniscus, bone bruise, and the works to go along with it.
6: That was so painful.
4: Yeah, it was.
6: Did you cry?
4: No, I was too drunk for
6: in
4: that.
6: In the car?
4: No, the car.
6: Later on?
4: No. Oh. No, it did not. But yeah, a happy anniversary, but not so happy at all.
5: And finally, for the ugly, we got Compadre Quinn. Go for it, partner.
7: I don't know. I got like 5 seconds, so World Cup fans being upset? I have no idea.
6: The fact you had no time. That's what's ugly, and that it's all because ugly. Of Patty. We are!
4: Hey, it's Jonas Knox. 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
9: All right, LaRayRay, what do we got?
12: Well, I got some goodies in the fridge today. I love tacos, so I was super excited. 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You go into the app, you either pick celebration mode or support mode, and you win free stuff. They're going to do it for future games, too. This one's only going until the 13th, but they're going to do it for all future sports matchups.
9: You know what Taco Bell should do? They should come up with something called... They should put good food on the menu. If they could just do that...
12: I love their chicken chalupas.
9: Okay. That's a to each their own. I just think
8: you definitely need support when you eat Taco Bell. That's all. Some type of support is needed and necessary if you're going to eat Taco Bell. And I know that may, you know, take us out of the running forever doing reads and, you know, endorsements for Taco Bell, but I'm just saying.
12: Keep a toilet nearby.
8: Or a trash can.
12: Oof.
8: One of the two. Or both. But go ahead. I'm sorry.
12: Oh, well, I just, you know, hey. Well, I got more news here.
8: Okay.
12: A gamer has gone viral for making a contract for his girlfriend. Now, this agreement is for when the new game Grand Theft Auto 6 comes out. But I do feel the same contract would be really good for sports fans and their partners. Okay? So I'm going to read you what it says. So for the contract agreement from November 19th to November 29th, I can play Grand Theft Auto 6 as much as I want. Walking in front of the TV or a monitor while in a mission or a cutscene or a heist or an online session is strictly forbidden and will result in consequences. If he fails a mission, gets wasted or busted, do not say it is just a game. You can do it later, or haven't you been playing long enough? Number 3, all hugs, kisses, conversations, errands, and can you help me with this really quick request must wait until you have completed your current mission or reached a safe house. And number 5, if you purchase the game or help me watch any of these things.

0: So you get $50 towards, and you can.
1: And you say this is a girlfriend or a wife?
0: Yes. Yes.
1: What, no. No. Yes. What? Girlfriend?
0: For your girlfriend or your wife?
1: Yeah. Or wife?
0: It can be
1: both.
0: Either. This is for your partner. So if you are playing the game, you give that to your partner, so they have to sign the contract agreement, wow, not to bug you while you are playing or while the games are going, for 10 days.
1: And he presents this to, is this a general, like, what this a is key. A person, right?
0: Yeah, this is a man who went viral for giving this to his girlfriend.
1: He gave it to, okay, now yes, we're there. So right. It's his girlfriend, not wife, it's his girlfriend.
0: But people are using it for all their significant
1: others. Well, all those people who are using that contract have exposed themselves, and you should, if it's a marriage, get a contract that says, yeah, you're not fit to be my husband. And if it's your boyfriend, you'd say, well, you are definitely a boy that will now be my friend.
2: Is this all it takes to go viral now? You just need some cornball geek video game contract that you send out and everybody just copy and paste?
1: It's so childish and it's so stupid. It's a dumb concept. It's so dumb. I'm sorry. Like, if you actually crafted this and you are serious, because there are some real serious gamers out here, like, I'm going to just tell you straight. If you're not a couple years removed from college and you're doing this as a grown adult, you need to go get checked out. There's a severe episode of arrested development taking place with you.
2: You got to play video games so bad you make a contract? What?
1: Like, make that contract to make some money, player. Jeez.
0: You don't think that contract would be good during the sports season when you're trying to watch games?
1: Hell no.
0: No?
2: Hey, that's work for us. We're doing work.
1: That's what I always use.
2: Yeah, watching football again? Yeah, I got to work. What are you doing?
1: But why are you still in bed and your PJs and you're like halfway asleep? Well, because I got to do this for work. That's it. That's all I need, because I'm a grown-ass man. And if all else fails, I will use, I'm a grown-ass man.
0: I do what I want.
1: Period.
0: I ain't making you a contract.
1: What? A contract to play a game? I don't think so. I'm going to play my goddamn game. And if you want to be that person that bothers me while I do it, there's this thing called a separate room, and that door will have a lock on it, and I'm going to lock you out.
0: I lock you out.
1: I lock you out.
0: Can you come help me really quick, please? Please?
1: No, there's these things called headphones. And they're called noise-canceling headphones. Damn. So if you want to get a hold of me, you text me.
0: I like that.
1: But that's if I was that dude. Like, I'm a degenerate video game player. Like, well, come on.
2: Yeah, I don't
1: know. At some point, put the joysticks down, man. Put the remote controls down. Come on. Do something with yourself.
2: Go mow your lawn.
0: Well, I'll try and get this through really fast. Got to get a good lawnmower. Kylian Mbappe was asked his feelings on the World Cup hydration breaks that have been, you know, splitting up their halves into quarters. He said, if tomorrow we're dominating at the 25th minute and there's a hydration break, we'll be angry because it breaks our rhythm. But if the weather is hot or we're being dominated, I'll be happy about it.
2: Well, yeah, but I mean, you know, you got to give these guys, you know, their fluids. You know, it is hot out there, and you want to make sure everybody's safe and get your commercials in.
1: I just think it's funnier that the fans have needed more hydration breaks than the players. Bah.
0: Yeah, it's hot out there. Stay hydrated,
1: stay
0: everyone.
1: Stay hydrated. We are
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8: People talk about living in an era where they saw the all-time greats. And if you're of a certain age, you saw the greatest basketball player, Michael Jordan, right? Saw the greatest quarterback, Tom Brady. The greatest baseball player, Babe Ruth. Didn't see him play. Didn't see Babe Ruth. I saw the greatest hockey player of all time, Wayne Gretzky. Saw him play. If you want to see the greatest testament to modern medicine and being injury prone, that would be Anthony Davis. Again, the Mona Lisa when it comes to falling apart. Always one little sneeze away from being out for 6 weeks. 6 weeks absence for Anthony Davis there. If all of this happens, which of course likely none of it will happen, we've got a talk show to do today. The rumors bouncing around today, so we're going to talk about it right now. If all of this happens, in the multiverse, there is a dimension where this all happens. They're not building a contender in San Francisco. No, they would build a nostalgia museum. That's what that would be. A nice museum. And they won't sniff the top of the West. Not going to happen. All right. They will dominate the early bird special, though. They will kick absolute tail at the early bird special. They've got that. Doesn't this feel like something that somebody made an elevator pitch after they had a couple of mojitos, and they're like, hey, I got an idea. Hey, let's flash back 8 years, and we'll reunite LeBron, Davis, and put them there with Curry and Draymond Green. Why not bring the other Splash Brother back? Bring back Klay Thompson. He can't play anymore, and he's not really welcome with the...
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11: The question everyone's talking about, right? Like, is Golden State the answer? And then
12: I think
11: Golden
12: it's the answer. And then I'm like, no way, it could be Miami. Then I'm like, oh, maybe it can. Well, but I'm like, Cleveland, it's Golden State.
11: But it's like, he already did a homecoming. Going back to Cleveland would be like going back to that ex one too many times. Like, yeah, you went there again, you slept with her, and it was good. That's winning the title with Cleveland.
12: Yeah, but you know
11: what? Can't go back for a third time.
12: Come on. He can, and it would be fun times in Cleveland again.
11: Cleveland.
12: It would be huge. It's a homecoming.
11: My thought would be.
12: That's why I said I'm just the kid from Union, New Jersey. He's just the kid from Akron, man, to go back and run it back one more time. Remember, this is sort of his farewell. So,
11: but you know what? You know
12: it
11: why
12: could happen.
11: You know why Golden State makes the most sense?
12: Well, it does.
11: Because they're going to create the super old guy team, and he'll still be like a 45-minute flight away from Los Angeles, where his son is playing with the Lakers. Where
12: they be the golden guys.
13: No, we talked about that months ago on our afternoon show because he wants to be close enough to Southern California where

0: family loves it, and he loves it.
1: Well, no, it's a win-win for everybody.
0: Yeah. And the Steph Curry angle, of course.
1: Yeah. Two GOATs get to play together. They've always wanted to. LeBron gets to play with Draymond Green. They're best buds. It's reunited, and it feels so good with AD. And they'd have the big four in Golden State. And as of yesterday, they'd want to keep Jimmy Butler, too. Or they would try to keep him.
2: I mean,
1: so
2: listen,
1: it's a big five of old guys.
2: It really is, as you said, the golden guys, not the golden girls.
1: I got to give Rob Parker the credit. The golden guy.
2: Well, I figured it was Rob Parker if it was like a cheesy headline.
1: Yeah, yeah. It'd be the golden guy.
2: But, I mean.
1: Stop it.
2: It's the greatest team ever if it was 2015. But if you did get Steph and Draymond and AD and LeBron. And
1: it would still be a traveling circus the best way possible. It's a game you must go to if they're in town because you're seeing all the legends. And look, they still have a chance to sell lots of tickets. Not necessarily a chance to win. Well, a chance to win that game, a chance to win it all, definitely not.
2: But what you're saying,
1: unless there's some young blood involved.
2: What you're saying does ring true, though, that if you got young kids and
1: it's like Bozo the Clown's in town.
2: If you
1: got to go.
2: If you told me, it's like when Ringling Brothers said, oh, we got a unicorn.
1: It's like Gunther Gable Williams. We got to go.
2: If you had
1: circus is in town,
2: if
1: man.
2: You had Steph, LeBron, Draymond, and AD. And Jimmy Butler, all playing on the same old guy all-star team. And they came to your town.
1: That's your one-stop shop. That's what I do with my daughter. If there's a rock festival or something, and there's a lot of great bands on that lineup, I'm like, I could influence her and introduce her to all these bands at one show. Let's go. You could take your nose-picking kid, bring the whole family to see all the legends in one game. You did your job as a parent.
2: And with load management, they all can't sit out, right?
1: Someone's got to play.
2: Someone's got to play. So I think it'll be the move that happens. It's still so many things that need to happen, meaning three of the guys you just spoke of could be going elsewhere. Jimmy Butler's not locked in there. They may move him. LeBron still has to go there, and same with AD. But if that were to happen, that's the move. But here's the question for you guys. Are Lakers fans and people out here in Los Angeles ungrateful for what LeBron James gave them?
1: Yeah, there's a lot of... I can't speak for the fans, but as far as talking heads... And the days go by, they're burning down the house. As far as talking heads. Other broadcasters and things I see on social media... There's an ungrateful attitude towards LeBron, for sure. Like, he was never a Laker. He's never going to be a Laker. Lakers never embraced him. L.A. never embraced him. He never embraced L.A. He's all about LeBron. And, you know, like, his time here was mild. And I have to remind everybody, hey, he won a championship, guys.
2: Yeah.
1: You know, he did a lot for the Lakers. Lakers stunk before he got here. So,
2: people forget
1: your
2: that.
1: Thoughts.
2: Well, we'll get to more LeBron. And I just realized it's a very special day that people like to talk about. I roll my eyes at it. I'll explain next. More Covino and Rich. In for the great Dan Patrick. 4th of July week. Let's go.
1: Yeah.
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11: A pro soccer player.
12: Well, it depends. Pro soccer player as opposed to a pro what?
11: I mean, NFL player, Major League Baseball
12: it's
11: player.
12: It's easier to be a pro soccer player than a pro NFL player, maybe not a pro baseball player, because we're talking about minor leagues. And but in soccer, there are so many leagues and so many semi-pro leagues.
11: Is the path to big money, is what I'm asking, is there a path to big money in soccer that would make it worth it for a young kid? That's another reason
12: there is a path to big money. Absolutely.
13: That's why
12: there is.
13: American players are more excited to...
12: Weston McKennie, these guys are making huge cash overseas.
13: Yeah, but they see the glitz and glamour and paydays of an NFL star, baseball star, so they're choosing that as opposed to soccer. So Mike's take is, you know, why aren't we embracing soccer? Why aren't we as good as we should be? And he says that Barry Sanders would arguably be one of the best if he played soccer while he was in diapers like people around the world. So let's go to the phones. 877-99 on Fox. Danny G, who do we got?
14: Let's start in Las Vegas with Nico.
13: Nico in Vegas,
11: Nico,
13: what's up?
11: Nico, what's up, bud?
15: Hey, how's it going, guys?
11: What's up, man?
15: Yeah, so really, it also kind of comes down to the time on task. So a lot of, in Europe and a lot of places in the world, kids are starting to play soccer at a younger age at academies. So they're playing like 6-7 hours a day, 5-7 days a week, and then have games. Whereas our kids are going to school for 8 hours a day and then practice for like 2 hours a day, if they even practice 5 days a week. So it's also, the infrastructure is very different with soccer in worldwide. And even now you can see with Europe basketball, like teams like Barcelona have a basketball, have volleyball, have soccer, and that's how they run it. So they prioritize very different things. Education's not as big as a priority. And even our players, like you mentioned, like Flo Balogun or Anthony Robinson, you listen to them talk, they have accents because they've been in Europe since they were little kids. So yeah,
13: football is life for other places.
11: Football is life.
13: And
12: season three.
13: You know, you got me thinking, Mike, who runs this take, you said Barry Sanders, but when you think about other guys of that stature, like a Ricky Henderson, imagine if a guy like him was playing soccer and stuck with it.
11: From the time
13: he was a kid, it'd be we'd have a different culture in the world of sports.
11: I mean, listen, I don't know how it is globally, and maybe here in the U.S. we're catching up with the ridiculousness of like kids in travel ball at 5-6 years old. If they're in diapers already kicking a ball in Europe, maybe we'll catch up, because it's pretty absurd here with travel ball now. One more for now, and then we'll go to all the rest next. Who do we got, Danny?
14: Adam in Indiana played on our national team.
11: Yo, what's up, Adam?
13: Yo.
11: Congrats, man.
13: Hey, buddy.
16: Hey, guys. Thanks for having me.
13: Hey, thanks for calling.
16: I was actually a goalkeeper coach for the Haiti women's national team is what I was.
11: No, nice.
16: So one of the things is, we love our American football, right? And I've always said this, very similar to what you said with Barry Sanders, the athleticism, the

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1: A town hall meeting concerning the SK&M Water and Sewer Company, located in Perry County, hosted by the staff of the Missouri Public Service Commission, will be held on July 13th at 6 p.m. at the Robinson Event Center, 2411 Walters Lane in Perryville. On June 24th, the Missouri Public Service Commission ordered its staff to investigate the general operations of SK&M Water and Sewer Company. The commission's order instructs commission staff to file a status report with the commission no later than July the 30th. As part of its investigation, the staff of the commission is holding a town meeting to hear directly from SK&M customers about their experiences with the company. Again, that meeting has been set for July 13th at 6 p.m. at the Robinson Event Center, 2411 Walters Lane in Perryville. The Missouri Department of Conservation reminds deer hunters to apply online from July 1st through the 31st for a shot at more than 140 managed deer hunts throughout the state. There are hunts for archery, muzzleloader, shotgun, and modern firearms from mid-September through mid-January at designated conservation areas, parks, national wildlife refuges, and other public areas. Some managed deer hunts are offered specifically for youth, beginner hunters, or people with disabilities. Hunters are selected by random drawing. You can get more information on managed deer hunts, preview hunt details, and apply starting July 1st at the Missouri Department of Conservation website. The Addams Family Musical is playing at the Perry Park Center Theater on Friday, July 10th at 7 p.m., on July 11th at 7 p.m., and Sunday, July 12th at 2 p.m. The cast includes over 40 local residents. For ticket information and reservations, contact the Perry County Creative Arts website. Tickets are $10 each and will be sold at the door as well. The Missouri Department of Conservation's Southeast Missouri Regional Office is buying seeds this summer and fall from public landowners for a variety of tree and shrub species around the region. The prices are by the pound of fruit. Hazelnuts are among the types of seed currently being purchased from the public by the MDC's George White Tree Nursery in Licking, Missouri. The timing of seed maturity varies. MDC reminds the public to wait and allow seeds to reach maturity before collecting them. For more information, call the George White State Forest Nursery at 573-674-3229. Do that before you collect any seeds to ensure that the MDC is still buying the types of seed that you may have. For details of this and other stories, be sure to see today's edition of the Sun-Times News Online, a service of Donzi Communications.
2: Out there in this drama with Phil Mickelson, otherwise.
3: So what say you, Rich?
2: Major.
4: I think it's major,
5: Definitely major.
6: Just based on the names involved. We're talking big-time names. Could be a big-time
2: scandal. But you hear what I'm saying? Like, if not for attention, could be done, then why?
6: This could be... You know, money eventually,
2: but
6: I'm sure.
2: Money or attention. So
3: is this the window to get in there and kick a release down?
6: Here's my thought on this. No woman wants to see your junk shot ever.
2: Yeah.
6: Ever. Whether you're a famous golfer or not. It doesn't matter who you are. No woman wants that. And if you're going to do it, always... What'd you call it?
2: Always show your driver, not your putter.
7: I love that.
6: I don't know. Draw something on it so that you can deny that it's not yours.
2: Mine doesn't have a birthmark.
6: Just don't do it. Not worth it.
2: Bad luck.
3: All right, pressing on. Guys, sometimes in life, we forget. Or we just don't know. During a recent Yes Network broadcast of a Yankees-Red Sox game, broadcaster Michael Kay said this about rapper DMX.
8: But we've got a big enough budget that we get DMX to do the second one.
9: Yeah.
8: In person.
9: He's available?
8: Yeah, he's not available, unfortunately.
3: Yeah, sadly, DMX passed away in 2021. Michael K. forgetting knowing about our dearly departed DMX, midweek or major.
2: Well, you know what? To give you a little more insight as to why. First of all, it's mid. I mean, it's Michael K.
4: That's
2: He's
4: so mid.
2: A 70-year-old guy. But here's the thing. He did work for years. Every day with Peter Rosenberg, they did a show together. And Rosenberg's like the biggest hip-hop guy in New York. So you don't think Michael K. along the way found out DMX died?
3: Just forget sometimes, right?
2: I know you forget sometimes. Listen, it's usually the opposite, though, where you're like, oh, I thought that person died, and they're still alive.
6: Sway's still in New York, right?
2: Yeah.
6: I know he's from the Bay Area, but I'm giving that credit to Sway.
2: Okay.
6: No hate, but that's my guy. Mm.
2: Dude, this is major because it's embarrassing.
4: Definitely
6: it really
4: major.
6: Is. And you know what? Michael K. should know because of the Rosenberg tie-in, and he takes a lot of pride in being somewhat relevant. He's still a broadcaster every day.
2: Yeah, but you
6: can hear. And you can hear. It's embarrassing, but it's still, as a broadcaster, it's embarrassing. And nobody gets everything. I'm sure if Statboy was here, if Tony Reilly was here, he'd get us a few times. He's got to know that. DMX died how many years? 5 years ago? You could hear when he finds out in his ear, like a producer's like, DMX is no longer with us, Michael. He's like, oh, yeah, it's just embarrassing. And because of his impact on hip-hop and because of Michael K. and his credibility, I think it's major.
2: Okay.
3: All right, one more, guys. Let's keep it New York City-centric here. Jalen Brunson recently gave us the New York City sports icons on his Mount Rushmore. Derek Jeter, Eli Manning, Joe Namath, and Clyde Frazier. These four, midweek or major.
2: How do you size them up?
6: Jeter said this?
3: No, this was Jalen Brunson, champion,
5: Brunson.
3: New York Knick.
5: Yep.
2: Oh, okay.
3: His Brunson. Mount Rushmore of New York City sports icons is Derek Jeter, Eli Manning, Joe Namath, and Clyde Frazier.
6: Wow.
3: He's kind of covering all the bases, I guess.
2: I think this is major because
4: definitely major.
2: People want to hear what Brunson has to say. He is now arguably on that Mount Rushmore. I don't think he's that far off. Joe Namath is the only thing the Jets have ever had to cheer about. It's their one Super Bowl, their one big upset, the guarantee, the fur coat, everything about Namath.
5: Forgetting the Aaron Rodgers years?
2: Am I forgetting the Mark Sanchez years also? No. Yeah, I can't disagree with this. I think it's a good Mount Rushmore. I just love that he actually had one prepared. Usually an athlete would be like, yeah, I don't want to really comment on that.
6: I think this is major because he should be on the Mount Rushmore.
2: Yeah, replace Clyde Frazier with him
6: for an updated version. It's just an updated version. That's no knock on Frazier. But I say get Namath out there and put Don Mattingly. Yeah, Mattingly, bro. I'm just kidding. It's major because he left himself. It shows that he has humility. And he knows damn well deep down that he's on that.
3: And that's all she wrote.
6: Hey, yeah. Iowa Sam. Or I'm sorry, Iowa Uncle Sam. Iowa Spam. Thank you for your midweek major.
2: Sam, could I add one to midweek major?
3: Absolutely. Get that music going again.
6: I got a feeling it's going to be weak.
2: It is. You know what? I'm going to say week two for my own midweek major. Today's July 1st, everyone.
3: All right, spit it out now.
2: And everyone on July 1st loves to hit up Met fans like me and say the following. Hey, Rich. And I'm like, yeah, what's up, bro? You know what today is?
3: Oh, I know. Okay, I know. Yeah.
2: Bobby Bonilla Day.
6: There it is. Oh, they're going to say hump day.
2: No, it is hump day, but today is Bobby Bonilla Day.
6: Why does the internet especially love that?
2: I mean, do you know how many different teams
6: I think that's the all-time leader of reposts.
2: You know
6: Bobby Bonilla Day.
2: Do you know how many teams have contracts laid out similar to how the Mets paid Bonilla?
5: A ton of teams.
2: It was the first and, for some reason, the most embarrassing because the Mets love to Met and everything they do seems to be terrible.
6: Probably because it was the first.
5: Wait, I thought the Dodgers were the only team to do this with Shohei.
2: I mean, the Dodgers are going to end up paying Shohei Ohtani billions and billions of dollars with deferred money. And again, I think the same situation applied to so many other superstars. I think even Griffey Jr. in Cincinnati. All these big deals, way bigger than Bobby Bonilla. But the fact that the Mets are still paying Bobby Bonilla over $1 million a year. People love to say, July 1st, Bobby Bonilla Day. And to that I say, we.
6: What are you doing to celebrate, Rich? I know you're a big Mets fan.
2: Oh, I have a dangling earring I put in, and I strike out batting coffee.
6: Are you going to underperform?
5: Rich, do you know which July 1st this finally ends? What year?
2: Is it 2030-something? 2035?
5: 2035.
2: Wow,
6: it is amazing that he got a while with this. Props to him. Can't take that away. But it is one of those, like,
5: Each big check he puts into his car, like Adam Sandler, $1.19 million.
6: Yeah, it never goes away. We're reminded every year.
2: And you know what? Bobby Bonilla, who played a long time in Major League Baseball, you know, with the Pirates, with the Mets. Did he play anywhere else? If we do a little Bobby Bonilla on the road again, or was it just Pirates and Mets? Or Orioles? Was he an Oriole for a second?
6: Yeah, he was. So, I could picture it. So
2: that's what I'm. Yeah,
6: Pirates, Mets, Orioles. I think that's it.
3: Wouldn't you like to get $1 million every year?
2: That's what I'm saying. Like,
3: I can't wait for that check to clear.
6: Fantastic. Looking, you know what's even more impressive though is that we've seen things fizzle or go away.
2: Like Marlins too.
6: Marlins. Okay. Yeah. Like the butt fumble. Like, you know, it kind of fizzled and went away. It's gonna be May. The Justin Timberlake meme.
2: Can I tell you?
6: I didn't see it as much this year.
2: It's
6: this past May.
2: It's gonna be May. But it's more teams than we thought.
3: Had really? On standby.
6: The reminder of Bobby Bonilla Day on social media and amongst your friends always seems to come up, and they always act like they're the first to tell you. It's like, you know, those things that people say and they act like they invented it.
2: Oh, I'll give you one. People think they invented. You know, for every hot girl. Oh, tell me more. There's a guy that's sick of sleeping with her.
6: You think you know what it's like, that? Man? It's like throwing a hot dog down a hallway.
2: We've heard that before. There's phrases people say to
6: people love to tell you about Bobby Bonilla Day as if you never knew about it and it never goes away. It really is it's an amazing thing to witness.
5: Do you remember him being an Oriole in 95 and 96?
2: I do. That was the one we said.
6: Yeah. I forgot the Marlins. And what was the other one?
2: I forgot.
5: Let's see. He was a Dodger for 1 year in 98.
6: Now I think about it, I remember the Marlins. I forgot the Dodgers. Get out of here.
5: And a Brave in the year 2000.
2: And a Cardinal?
6: I don't remember that.
5: That's crazy.
6: I don't remember any of that.
2: He was a Cardinal in his final season. All right, real quick, how many career home runs for Bobby Bo?
6: Maybe in a low 300s, high 200s. So let's say 287.
2: Wow. Man. Are you serious? You didn't look that up?
5: Jeez. You need to bring this to Last One Standing,
6: the
5: game we play on our afternoon show.
6: You have a feel for a player's career and what they did.
2: He had a couple big years, but never was the guy that hit 40, 50 home runs, but was always good for a good 25, 30.
6: Solid player. Good ball player. No hate. I mean, these guys were living the dream, but it's amazing how this day is always brought up.
2: So, hey, happy Bobby Bonilla Day. We got more Covino Rich in for Dan Patrick next, right here on Fox Sports Radio.
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5: 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You know, I wonder if President Trump puts out a statement about the lead singer of the Village People, because think about it, the
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5: YMCA.
4: Here, 47 minutes ago, Trump mourns Village People singer. Yeah, we will think of Victor every time YMCA is played.
5: Yeah, that became, like, what a odd turnaround that song has had.
6: It's a sad day. sad day.
5: Well, hey, rest in peace, a legend in the music world.
7: Rich, you were just talking about Panini. There's going to be a Lakers Walker Kessler card for this upcoming season.
5: Yo, I just saw that. You must be pumped. Danny G, you were saying how Lakers fans wanted Kessler from the Jazz.
7: Lakers been eyeing this big man for a while. 7'2". He averages 14.5 points, almost 11 rebounds per game. He is a baller from the Jazz, and he is now a Laker. That happened just a couple minutes ago. 4 years, $130 million deal. And then 10 minutes before that, found out Mitchell Robinson agreeing to a 3-year, $47.4 million deal with the Celtics after his last 8 with the Knicks, of course.
4: That's crazy. I get it. They can't afford to keep him, but you got to run it back the best way you can. And he was the longest tenured Knick, if I'm not mistaken,
7: right? The Knicks payroll is a mess right now.
4: Like, he was with the Knicks when they were like at their worst.
5: That's why we always talk about those little windows.
4: Well, you could say he got his chip, and now he moves on and gets paid.
5: But I'm saying you always make fun of me when I say little windows, because every team has an opportunity where it's like, this is the year, and the Knicks did it, and now, listen, if they have some payroll issues and they don't run it back, and, you know, you got your championship. So many teams have that little window, and they don't deliver. The Knicks had a memorable season no one could ever take away from them, so... Listen, you said it before, man. We live in a world now where it's very tough to repeat and create a dynasty, which is why you got to give credit to, you know, the Chiefs of the world and teams that found a way.

0: That's why I said it's
1: to do it year after year.
0: It's insane to discredit LeBron for what he did. There's so much parity year to year.
2: Yeah. In fact, we were talking about the other day, the parity in baseball. Do we still have only four teams in the AL that are over 500? That is wild to me. I can't even believe that.
0: Oh, the Yankees are stinking like Abe Lincoln, dude. They're so bad. They lost six in a row. It's the curse of, some people say, the lollipop. And I say this respectfully. I don't try to hate on anybody. I wish Austin Wells would sort of pick it up. Since he's been back, the Yankees stink. And the Rays just keep winning every time the Yankees lose. So
2: oh, big
0: it's
2: news.
0: Bad.
2: Big news.
0: What?
2: Six teams are now over 500 in the AL.
0: Yeah, so, you know, everything's competitive, which is why I do think, to backtrack to what we were talking about earlier, yeah, LeBron won one. It was the bubble championship. Winning one is not easy. One with the Lakers. That's just with the Lakers. There's other superstars that have only done that with one team their whole career.
2: True.
0: And they don't get the criticism that LeBron gets.
2: You know what? The one I want to watch tonight, maybe I want to hear your review tomorrow.
0: Love Island, because it's sweeping the nation.
2: No, besides Love Island and besides
1: after the game.
2: And besides World Cup.
0: Can I remind
2: action.
0: Everybody from the Dan Patrick world, though, to keep their kid off of Love Island?
2: Yeah, you used
0: That's
2: to remember,
0: the new rule.
2: Remember Chris Rock used to say, keep your daughter off the pole? Keep your kids off of Love Island.
0: Then it was keep their cheeks off the Instagram. Then keep them off OnlyFans. Keep them off Love Island.
2: So besides Love Island and, of course, Team USA Bosnia tonight.
1: And Herzegovina.
2: And Herzegovina combined. Louis C.K.'s got a new comedy special. And I was always a big fan of Louis C.K., so I'm going to go check that out. That's on Netflix. So if you want to check out Louis C.K., I'm going to check it out. All right, we'll see you guys mañana. Thank you, Dan Patrick and the Danettes and Fox Sports Radio for hanging with us this morning. If you missed any of the show, Danny G puts up the pod in a few minutes. Yeah. Until tomorrow, have a great hump day. July 1st. Arrivederci, baby.
0: USA.
2: See you
0: USA.
2: In the promised land.
3: USA! USA! USA! USA! USA! USA!
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0: 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It's time for a River Region News Update. 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
1: Well, while MoDOT is finishing up work on the new Don Welge Memorial Bridge over the Mississippi River at Chester, apparently there's something wrong with the old bridge that needs repair this week. That's right, they'll be working on the Chester Bridge, the old Chester Bridge, today. They started at 8 o'clock this morning, will continue until 4 o'clock this afternoon. They did not specify exactly what they're doing. They called it bridge maintenance. And the new bridge is scheduled to open in just about a week. The Perry County School District 32 July Board of Education meeting has been moved to Wednesday, July 15th. The agenda for the July meeting will be posted and available on the district website by Friday, July the 10th. Board meetings are held in the District 32 Central Office on the lower level of the Perryville Primary Center. Public access to the Central Office is at the rear of the building between the two playgrounds. Parking is available next to Pirate Stadium or on the extended gravel lot next to the Career Center. Sparta Community Hospital is pleased to welcome Dr. Sarah Malone, MD, a board-certified family medicine physician who is from Sparta, to be a member of the medical team at Steelville Clinic. Dr. Malone provides comprehensive, patient-centered care for individuals and families of all ages, from children to adults. She emphasizes prevention, early diagnosis, and long-term management of chronic conditions, helping patients stay healthy at every stage of life. Dr. Malone earned her Doctor of Medicine from the University of Illinois College of Medicine and completed her family medicine residence at the Southern Illinois University School of Medicine. She is board certified by the American Board of Family Medicine. Missouri Realtors has released its monthly statistics report highlighting the Missouri real estate market for May 2026. Missouri Realtors sold 7,223 residential properties in May. The median sales price increased by 7.1% compared to last year, coming in at $299,900. The average sale price also increased 5.8% from last year to $354,343. The total dollar volume in May increased 4.5% compared to last year and was up 12.2% compared to April. More than $2.5 billion was generated in May compared to $2.2 billion in April. Meanwhile, the Federal Reserve Bank of St. Louis reported the average 30-year fixed mortgage interest rate in May 2026 was 6.53%. As of June 25th, the rate has dropped to 6.49%. For details of these and other stories, be sure to see today's edition of the Sun-Times News online at www.suntimesnews.com, a service of Donzi Communications.
2: He hasn't played more than 74 games, Colin. The guy cannot stay healthy at all.
3: They're cleaning up his shoulder. That's why he took the whole year off, was to clean it up.
2: Yeah.
3: Okay, so tonight, Bosnia, USA, here we go. And it feels different. We have entered new territory. We are heavily favored in a knockout stage game, despite the fact we're 1-7 all time in the knockout stage. There's an old saying, pressure is a privilege. I think Billie Jean King said it first. Pressure is a privilege. And it's no longer good enough to just say, wouldn't it be cool if we won tonight? It would be more than cool. It is expected. Uruguay canceled their private jet flight home after losing in the group stage. That may be a little over the top, but that is the pressure that you have to understand when you get to the knockout stage and you're a legitimate, legitimate Final Four to Final Eight team in the World Cup, and we are. The United States is well-funded, $400 million annually to the men's and women's United States national teams. That's equal to Brazil in the same class with Spain. We have entered no more excuses territory. Good manager, well-funded, home soil. I mean, we're favored over Bosnia. You want to know what their budget is annually? $18 million. Ours is $400 million, men and women. We are playing better if we beat Bosnia, and we should. We're heavily favored. We're playing better than Belgium and Senegal, and Spain's really good, but they recently lost their left winger. He's good. That hurts. So this is no excuse territory. And there's a term used in soccer. It's called golden generation. And that term means when you get a collection of young, great players in their prime, collectively, all going in one direction, playing together for years. We're in ours. Plus, we're at home. Plus, Germany's not what we think they usually are. They're out. Yeah, they're out. Brazil's good, not great. Spain's beatable. England's back end is wobbly. This is our golden generation. And I'm telling you, these windows close quickly. Ask England. You can, if you don't win or seize control or the moment in a golden generation of soccer, and this is ours, 13 players, last World Cup return, 13 players overseas. I mean, everybody says our goalkeeping is a problem. Not so far. Looks pretty good to me. So this is Sam Darnold of the Seahawks. Before you have to redo his contract, you got to win. This is the New York Knicks. They just lost Mitchell Robinson. Now they're going to struggle next couple of years to keep their guys. You got to win when the moment's there. Do I think we're going to win the World Cup? I do not. But tonight, I had Anthony Robinson, Brad Friedel on this week. Tonight is probably the biggest game in the history of United States men's national team soccer. Here's Robinson.
4: We've got the opportunity to do something incredibly special this summer, and we're on home soil. We're looking to win a tournament, and you can't get there without winning this next game. So I fully would say that this is the most important game that any of us have played for the States, and we all go into it with that mindset of, you know, it's do or die. We've got to find a way to win, even if we don't necessarily perform as well as we have done. We just have to find a way to get a result.
5: We have a lot of great players, and we've had a lot of great players in the past. But it's the mentality that you have to get taught. And that's what Mauricio Pochettino has tried to change in the team. And you've heard in his press conferences, you've heard some of the players, you've seen some of the actions. And it's more of a mentality issue to know that you have to win today. You have to die for your team today. You have to do everything for the sake of the team today. Nothing individual really matters. It's how you collectively play as a group.
3: Yep. Tonight is everything. It's the Halley's Comet of circumstances for the United States men's national team. Home soil, some of the bigger brands weakened, golden generation of stars who have played together in their prime, and were healthy. This stuff doesn't line up. If we don't take advantage of it, you can go 40, 50 years. Ask England. Germany has aged out a couple of times in my lifetime. This is our time. This is our moment. Doesn't mean you have to win the cup. But we are well capitalized on the level of a Spain or Brazil. Our women have carried us largely for my lifetime. It's the moment for the guys. Cannot wait. The Halley's Comet of circumstances. All right, J-Mac. Very exciting times. First of all, the Clippers moved off Kawhi. I love that move. The Lakers moved off LeBron. He's still really good. So is Kawhi. But in both instances, I like the messaging and the signal. Yeah. The Clippers sent a signal. We're over the Kawhi mess. I mean, he's still under investigation. The Lakers moved off the LeBron situation. Not a mess. We're done with the rearview mirror. Mm-hmm. Like with the L.A. professional basketball organizations did in both instances.
2: Yeah. I mean, Lakers got size with Kessler. Looks like they're going to get Quentin Grimes, a good wing player. Listen, this is going to come down to the health of Luka and Austin Reeves, one of the best backcourts in the league. Mm. And Colin, I know everywhere LeBron leaves, he leaves him in tatters. Go look at, you know, Cleveland when he ditched them.
3: Lakers are.
2: Miami Heat. Lakers are in good shape. And I think they're actually going to be undervalued coming into the season because everybody's going to be like, oh, Giannis to Miami and the Timberwolves get LaMelo. I know people are laughing at the Lakers right now, you know, lose four of their six best players. Luke Kennard's gone. Marcus Smart's gone. I'm gonna watch this Lakers roster shape up and
3: suddenly
2: 50 wins for you guys.
3: It got younger. It got bigger. It got more athletic.
2: Yep.
3: It got more complimentary. I'm for it. By the way, what is LeBron's legacy? We'll talk about that coming up. Jaylen Brown, why doesn't he have a market? Reportedly, it's not very big. 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
1: And good afternoon. Welcome to your Noon Report on this Wednesday. It's the first day of July, 2026. In the news today, a town hall meeting concerning the SK&M Water and Sewer Company of Perryville, hosted by the staff of the Missouri Public Service Commission, will be held on July 13th at 6 p.m. at the Robinson Event Center, 2411 Walters Lane in Perryville. On June 24th, the Missouri Public Service Commission ordered its staff to investigate the general operations of SK&M Water and Sewer Company. The commission's order instructs commission staff to file a status report with the commission no later than July the 30th. As part of its investigation, the staff of the commission is holding a town meeting to hear directly from SK&M customers about their experiences with the company. Again, that meeting has been set for July 13th at 6 p.m. at the Robinson Event Center, 2411 Walters Lane in Perryville. The Missouri Department of Conservation reminds deer hunters to apply online from July 1st through the 31st for a shot at more than 140 managed deer hunts throughout the state. There are hunts for archery, muzzleloader, shotgun, and modern firearms from mid-September through mid-January at designated conservation areas, parks, national wildlife refuges, and other public areas. Some managed deer hunts are offered specifically for youth, beginner hunters, or people with disabilities. Hunters are selected by random drawing. You can get more information on managed deer hunts, preview hunt details, and apply starting July 1st at the Missouri Department of Conservation website. The Addams Family Musical is playing at the Perry Park Center Theater on Friday, July 10th at 7 p.m., on July 11th at 7 p.m., and Sunday, July 12th at 2 p.m. The cast includes over 40 local residents. For ticket information and reservations, contact the Perry County Creative Arts website. Tickets are $10 each and will be sold at the door as well. The Missouri Department of Conservation's Southeast Missouri Regional Office is buying seeds this summer and fall from public landowners for a variety of tree and shrub species around the region. The prices are by the pound of fruit. Hazelnuts are among the types of seed currently being purchased from the public by the MDC's George White Tree Nursery in Licking, Missouri. The timing of seed maturity varies. MDC reminds the public to wait and allow seeds to reach maturity before collecting them. For more information, call the George White State Forest Nursery at 573-674-3229. Do that before you collect any seeds to ensure that the MDC is still buying the types of seed that you may have. For details of this and other stories, be sure to see today's edition of the Sun-Times News Online, a service of Donzie Communications. And I'll be back with a check of our community happenings as our noon report continues on this first day of July, 2026.
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1: The new bridge is almost finished, but the old bridge still needs repair. According to the Missouri Department of Transportation, Route 51 in Perry County will be reduced to one lane with a 10-foot width restriction today through 4 o'clock this afternoon as the MoDOT folks are doing some bridge maintenance. And yes, this is the old Chester Bridge over the Mississippi River to Illinois. Meanwhile, the Don Wogie Memorial Bridge is scheduled to open before the end of the month. Weather permitting, again, they'll be working on that bridge work Wednesday, that's today, from 8 a.m. to 4 p.m. The Perry County School District 32 July Board of Education meeting has been moved to Wednesday, July 15th. The agenda for the July meeting will be posted and available on the district website by Friday, July the 10th. Board meetings are held in the District 32 Central Office on the lower level of the Perryville Primary Center. Public access to the Central Office is at the rear of the building between the two between the playgrounds. Parking is available next to Pirate Stadium or on the extended gravel lot next to the Career Center. Sparta Community Hospital is pleased to welcome Dr. Sarah Malone, MD, a board-certified family medicine physician who is from Sparta, to be a member of the medical team at Steelville Clinic. Dr. Malone provides comprehensive, patient-centered care for individuals and families of all ages, from children to adults. She emphasizes prevention, early diagnosis, and long-term management of chronic conditions, helping patients stay healthy at every stage of life. Dr. Malone earned her Doctor of Medicine from the University of Illinois College of Medicine and completed her family medicine residence at the Southern Illinois University School of Medicine. She is board certified by the American Board of Family Medicine. Missouri Realtors has released its monthly statistics report highlighting the Missouri real estate market for May 2026. Missouri Realtors sold 7,223 residential properties in May. The median sales price increased by 7.1% compared to last year, coming in at $299,900. The average sale price also increased 5.8% from last year to $354,343. The total dollar volume in May increased 4.5% compared to last year and was up 12.2% compared to April. More than $2.5 billion was generated in May compared to $2.2 billion in April. Meanwhile, the Federal Reserve Bank of St. Louis reported the average 30-year fixed mortgage interest rate in May 2026 was 6.53%. As of June 25th, the rate has dropped to 6.49%. For details of these and other stories, be sure to see today's edition of the Sun-Times News online at www.suntimesnews.com, a service of Donzi Communications.
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1: 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Well, MoDOT is letting us know that they'll be making some driving surface improvements on Route Double D in St. Genevieve and Washington counties. The section is located between I-55 in St. Genevieve County and Route T in Washington County. That work will start on Monday, July the 6th, and run through Tuesday, July 7th, 7:30 a.m. to 4 p.m. both days. Route Double N in Perry County is closed as construction crews replace a bridge over the South Fork of the Saline Creek. This section of roadway is located between County Road 840 and Peaceful Valley Drive near Brewer. Weather permitting, that work was scheduled to begin on Monday, July the 6th, with completion on Tuesday, December the 1st. Route T in Perry County will be reduced to one lane with a 10-foot width restriction as contractor crews replace the bridge over the South Fork Saline Creek. This section of roadway is located between Route CC and Woodridge Lane near Perryville. Weather permitting, that work will be completed on Thursday, August the 20th. The Perry Park Center will be closing at 5 p.m. on Thursday, July 2nd, and Saturday, July 4th. The pool will be closing at 4 p.m. both days. After-hour fitness is available to participating members during these closures, and open regular hours will be held on Friday, July the 3rd. The Perry County University of Missouri Extension Office and the Perry County Extension Council are inviting the community to participate in the 4th Annual Feeding Perry County Food Drive. The food drive will be held until July 31st with specific nutrient-dense food items and pantry staples being requested each month. This month of July, they're collecting pantry staples such as pasta sauce, canned vegetables, low-sodium spices, and cooking spray. All items collected will be distributed to food pantries in Perry County, along with simple, healthy recipes to match the donated items. All donations can be brought to the Perry County Extension Office, located at 321 North Main Street in Perryville, during regular business hours. That's 8 a.m. till noon and 12:30 to 4:30 p.m. Monday through Friday. If you're an individual or business interested in supporting the effort with a monetary donation, please contact the Perry County Extension Office at 573-547-4504. As part of the Feeding Perry County Food Drive, sponsored by the University of Missouri Extension in Perry County and the Perry County Extension Council, they are partnering with the banks in Perryville to participate in a banking for our community, and that's going on now through July the 3rd. Donations can be placed in the collection barrels at the following locations: Chester National Bank, 1010 North Main Street, Enterprise Bank and Trust, 14 North Jackson, First State Community Bank, 406 North Perryville Boulevard, People's Bank, 750 South Perryville Boulevard, Regions Bank at 320 Main Street, the Bank of Missouri at 916 North Kings Highway, the U.S. Bank at 100 East St. Marie Street. All items collected will be distributed to food pantries in Perry County, along with simple, healthy recipes to match the donated items. A total of 3,450 pounds of food has been donated over the past 3 years and distributed through the Feeding Perry County Food Drive. If you're an individual or a business interested in supporting this effort with a monetary donation, please do so. Contact the Perry County Extension Office at 573-547-4504. The Perry County Clerk's Office has announced that absentee voting for the August 4 primary election in Perry County is now underway. Absentee voting will remain open through Monday, August 3rd at 5 p.m. Voters may cast an absentee ballot in person at the Perry County Clerk's Office, located in the Perry County Courthouse, 15 West St. Marie Street, Suite 2 in Perryville. Office hours for the in-person absentee voting are Monday through Friday, 8 a.m. till 4:30 p.m. The Clerk's Office reminds voters to bring a valid form of identification when voting in person. And I might add that the St. Genevieve County Clerk's Office is also allowing absentee balloting, and that is underway now in the county courthouse, so check in there if you'd like to vote early in the primary election. St. John Lutheran Church in Chester invites all children ages 3 through 6th grade to Vacation Bible School. VBS will be held on July 8th, 9th, and 10th from 6 to 8:20 p.m. A closing service will be held on July 11th from 5 p.m. and will include worship, a light lunch or meal, and attendance prizes. All children are welcome to join them on an epic Australian adventure and enjoy crafts, snacks, games, and Bible stories. Through fun activities, the children will learn how Jesus helps them navigate the problems of life. Please join them for the free event. Pre-registration is appreciated, so call the St. John Chester office at 618-826-3545 to register. For more information about Vacation Bible School at the St. John Lutheran Church in Chester.
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1: A memorial service will be held Thursday for 84-year-old Joan Marie Prigge of Redbud, Illinois, who passed away peacefully at home. Visitation will be 9 to 11 a.m. Thursday at St. John's Lutheran Church in Redbud. A memorial service for 84-year-old Joan Marie Prigge of Redbud will be at 11 a.m. Thursday at the St. John's Lutheran Church in Redbud. Interment will be in the St. John's Lutheran Cemetery in Redbud. The family requests memorial donations be made to the St. John's Lutheran Church and St. John's Lutheran School. Order the Prigge family, continuing Joan's legacy of faith, kindness, and service to others. A funeral Friday for 61-year-old Mark Wayne Ingram of Perryville, who passed away Sunday, June 28th, at the Missouri Veterans Home in Cape Girardeau. Visitation will be from 4 to 8 p.m. Thursday and from 9 to 10 a.m. Friday at the First Baptist Church in Perryville. A funeral for 61-year-old Mark Wayne Ingram of Perryville will be held at 10 a.m. Friday at the First Baptist Church in Perryville. Memorials may be given to the Parkinson's Foundation or to the Missouri Veterans Home. Online condolences may be made at FordandYoungFuneralHome.com. A funeral mass will be held on July 8th for 92-year-old John Robert Beck of Chester, Illinois, who passed away peacefully the evening of June 19th. A memorial mass for 92-year-old John Robert Beck, M.D. of Chester, will be held at 11 a.m. Wednesday, July 8th, at Mary Help of Christians Catholic Church in Chester. A reception will follow at the Knights of Columbus Hall. The family requests memorial donations be made to St. Mary's Catholic School Endowment Fund or to the Jabot Catholic High School.
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1: Welcome to Focus. I'm Don Pritchard, and joining me on the phone line, we have Trish Erzfeld in Perryville, and Trish has just been appointed to a committee. We'll let her tell you all about it in Jefferson City that helps the state government in one special way. And Trish, welcome to the program. And first of all, tell me about your new assignment.
16: Well, thank you, Don. I appreciate the interview today. I was just recently appointed by the governor to the Missouri State Council of the Arts. So we lovingly refer to it as the Missouri Arts Council. And so I'm really excited to serve on this board and represent not only the state of Missouri, but Perry County.
1: Exactly. It's a really neat thing. And you know, Perryville and Perry County is really booming in the way of arts and such. They've got that PCCA, the Perry County
16: Creative Arts.
1: Yeah. And I just found out they're putting on a play, the Addams Family musical, coming up.
16: Yes, we were able to revive our local theater, which is known as First Act, and they're just amazing people, and they're also passionate about live theater, and it really done our hearts good to be able to bring our local theater back.
1: Oh, amen to that. That's wonderful. Well, let's talk about the selection process. Were you aware that you were in the eyesight of the governor, that he had his eye on you as a possible appointee?
16: Well, I mean, no, I didn't. Michael Donovan, who is the chair of the Missouri Arts Council, I have got to know Michael through many of our art processes, our art things that we have here in Perry County. And that might have been the first thing that brought attention to me was in 2025, I was told, Trish, you really ought to enter some of the art stuff that you guys are doing through your tourism program for the Missouri Arts Council Awards. They have a Creative Community Award that they give out every year. And through my job here at tourism, you know, we do our mural program. We try to do a public mural once a year in partnership with the city of Perryville. We have our sculpture trail of 10 outdoor sculptures. We've been doing that for several years now and switching out some of those pieces. We have our barn quilt trail, the Perry County Barn Quilt Trail, which has over 70 different barns, and buildings that have barn quilts on them that created our barn quilt trail. And just most recently, we had our historic walking trail around our downtown where we researched and had pictures and put little plaques on each of 30 historic buildings in downtown Perryville to create, you know, more interest in walking around in our downtown. And it was those things that got us our award, got Perryville the award for the 2025 Creative Community Award through the Missouri Arts Council. So I think through that, you know, we kind of got a bit of a spotlight on us. I also am very active in our tourism. I'm very active in the Missouri humanities, and so Michael Donovan asked me if I would be willing to serve on the Arts Council board. It is an honor and a privilege, and that was probably 2 years ago when he asked me that, and so I kind of forgot about it. And through all the ebbs and flows of the Capitol, it just happened this week that I was appointed.
1: Mm. Well, do you know how long the term will be? How long you will be appointed?
16: Yes. So my term goes through the year 2030. So what, 4.5 years, 4 years, I'll be on that. It does state that, you know, my term will run till 2030 or until I'm replaced. So I think there'd be an opportunity there to be reappointed or that would be my opportunity then to jump off and maybe serve in a different way.
1: Exactly. I guess you serve at the pleasure of the governor. Is that, he makes the appointment?
16: That is correct.
1: Yeah. So.
16: Yeah.
1: Mm-hmm.
16: Yeah.
1: So, politics might play a role sometime.
16: And it does. And I'm sure that's why it took 2 years for everything to fall into place. And I know there are many other appointees out there waiting their opportunity to get named. So I am kind of surprised that there was only, you know, 5 appointed this time around. So I feel very honored.
1: Well, let me ask you, Trish, if there's a possibility of your being in this role of more things happening for Perryville. Is this something that you can bring home some things to Perryville?
16: I think anytime anyone has an opportunity to serve on a board, whether it be local, regional, or statewide, I think I always have my radar up of things that, you know, other people are doing across the state and beyond the state, you know, that we might opportunity to serve on a board, whether it be local, regional, or statewide. I always have my radar up of things that, you know,

0: like they say, there's nothing new under the sun. It's just happening in a different place. And if you can bring that to Perryville, great. You know, they're wonderful. Because as you mentioned, Perryville has really done a lot of neat things in the last few years to enhance the community, and especially with the arts. That is so fascinating to see, because here in St. Genevieve, we've always prided ourselves on the arts of former art colony and all the various arts activities. But really, it's kind of like it was an assumption. It was an assumed thing. We are an arts place. And here, Perryville really didn't have that name as much as St. Genevieve. But now I'm saying you guys are just about even with us if you haven't passed us.
1: Well, I thank you for that. We work really hard on trying to find little known threads of historical, content and things like our Charles Lindbergh marker that we made, celebrating Charles Lindbergh barnstorming here in Perry County. There's been a few people that had made mention of his, presence here, and he made friends and visited quite often, but nobody really knew where and how that worked. And so just creating that historical marker with, art in mind made a really great thing for people to visit that not only talks about our past with Charles Lindbergh, but also talks about us moving forward in our airport and the advancements that we're making in aviation down there. So those are the kind of things that, I love art, I love history, and I love tourism. So that's kind of, if I can get all three of those elements in a project, I feel really good about that. And so that we're always looking for new opportunities to do that.
0: And I'm sure you will. I've known you for several years, and I've always found you to be a very energetic person who likes to move and do things and not just sit back and let things happen. I've always admired that in you, Trish, because it just seems like you're full of energy, and I look at you and go, wow, I wish I could have that much energy or just a smidgen of that much energy. But, we were all young once. I won't say how young you might be, but I think you're younger than I am. So we'll put it that way. But I've honestly, I have seen that over the years, and you're always coming up with things. And when I get you on the radio to talk to me about things, you're always really interested and excited. And I like that. I really do.
1: Well, and I think of my job here in tourism and also on the boards that I serve. How can I help my community connect with things that are bigger than them? I try to really listen to the folks of my community. Point being, the theater that was able to be brought back. I mean, we were able to connect some dots and create a nonprofit that allowed them to kind of jump on board, and now we have our local theater back. We also created art galleries. We have a local art gallery in our Perry Park Center, which gives local artists an opportunity to show their work, and not only show it but sell it. So all of our art there has prices on it, and we move art that away as well. So it's giving people an opportunity to come forward and show what they're doing in our community that is so creative in the arts. And you talk about the energy. Sometimes it's just being able to bridge those obstacles or barriers for some people, and they're really the energy behind it. They really drive what happens then after that. So sometimes you just got to maybe steer a little bit. But once the people get excited about an opportunity to bring more art into your community, whether it's music, we've got some great music pedigrees now coming out of Perry County with you know, Jason or

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8: Maybe I can get that number 10 off the rafters for down from the rafters for you. Maybe if you made an all-star team. Maybe if you averaged 20 a game one year. But in your role, you can take number 11.
15: Yes. Let's get to Izzy's top five. Again, Mike Golick Sr. is going to join us. Hopefully there is there's no news coming out on Jaylen Brown or LeBron doesn't make a decision, but he won't because the United States plays soccer today. And he needs the day all to himself. So this is I'm very excited for this. Israel Gutierrez's is top five. Canes of all time.
8: Wow. Yeah. I haven't done a top five in a minute. I have some OLIs. Do we want OLIs, or are we going to go straight to the top five?
15: We want OLIs.
8: All right. Yeah. Mm-hmm. OLI, Malachi Tony. He is the best Hurricane I've ever seen. He's the best Cane I've ever seen, and therefore, he has to make the list in some capacity. OLI, Robinson Cano.
16: Hold on a second.
15: It's yes. Cano, you know?
16: Malachi Tony's the best Hurricane you've seen ever?
8: Yeah. I mean, he's the most skilled athlete I've ever seen wear a Miami Hurricanes jersey.
15: I mean, you've seen Michael Irvin. Mm-hmm. You've seen Warren Sapp. You've seen some of the greatest players to ever play, not just in Miami, in the NFL.
8: Nobody moves like Tony does.
15: I mean,
16: if respectfully to Malachi Tony, if Malachi Tony was on those early 2000s Cane teams, mm-hmm. he's a walk-on.
17: He's a punt returner.
16: He's on scout team.
8: No chance.
15: Frank Gore was a fourth-string running back.
8: Yeah, and Malachi Tony is a great receiver.
15: But the greatest you've ever seen?
8: Wearing a Hurricanes uniform, yeah.
15: The playmaker?
8: I've seen the playmaker. He played like 50 years ago. He's not the same player. Number five.
15: It's your list.
8: Michael Caine. Was that Adnan who used to do that on the show? If you'd like to do a Michael Caine impression, all you have to do. And I don't remember what the end of the sentence was. It's just like, talk really slow. I think that's what it was.
15: It was, yes. Number four.
8: Number four is a Category 1 hurricane.
15: A Cat 1.
8: A Cat 1, right. Yes. It's from South Florida. We, yes. We don't think of a Category 1 as a serious hurricane. It's just a day off.
15: I mean, the local news will trick you into thinking it is. Oh,
17: breaking news from Fox Sports.
8: Is it a hurricane?
16: Mark Stein is reporting the Spurs are not expected to pursue LeBron James. The first team pulling out of the LeBron sweepstakes.
15: Wemby said, I don't need him.
8: You said that was Mark Stein?
15: Yeah.
16: Correct.
8: Hey, Mark, stop stealing my stuff. I just said that last hour. I said that last during the podcast. There's no chance that he's going to go to San Antonio.
15: There's a difference between reporting it and saying there's no chance as an opinion. You
8: I said
15: know?
8: It firmly. Yeah. I said it aggressively. Yeah. I feel like that
16: close
8: counts.
16: Close your eyes. Yes.
8: Right? Look at that.
15: Yeah, but the Stein line. I mean,
8: I mean, he is a legend.
15: I mean, he's reporting stuff.
8: Yes.
15: So San Antonio is out. They're the first team that has announced, hey, LeBron, we'll pass.
8: I'm pretty sure in that the edict came from Greg Popovich and said, get no part of LeBron James in this place. Again, we beat LeBron James. We don't get LeBron James in free agency.
15: I think it came from Wemby. Anyway, okay. Where were we?
8: We're at number four, Category 1 hurricane, which, again, is just a day off for us.
15: So I have a theory. Right, that's what I was going to say. So you like the Cat 1s because it's enough for the news stations to trick us into taking a day off and going to Publix and buying all the goods, right? But it's not enough to really, you know, cause any sort of damage.
8: It's not enough to really board up the house, right? It's like, oh, is it? If you've got those real, those easy hurricane shutters, you just put those down. That's no problem. But if you're like old school, like we were, didn't have that stuff, had to put wood up for a Category 1, nothing. We're just looking out the windows.
15: Yes, and the kids love Cat 1s. They do. Day off of school. They do. And if you're down here long enough and you're a cagey vet, you know a Cat 1 means nothing.
8: Yes.
15: Yes.
8: Absolutely nothing.
15: All right, so number three.
8: Number three, Big Daddy Kane. I mean, when rap was rap, when hip-hop was hip-hop back in the day.
15: Mm-hmm.
8: You know, I should have done another OLI was Raising Cane's. It's just not that good.
15: No.
16: Unless they want to sponsor us.
15: Right.
16: Unless they want to sponsor us.
8: They want to sponsor us. Put a little seasoning on that.
15: Yes.
8: Number two, cocaine. So I've heard.
15: Really?
8: So I've heard.
15: I can verify.
8: Okay.
15: And it should be number one.
8: Really?
15: Yes. You're doing that on behalf of Miami. You've never tried cocaine.
8: I've never tried it. Yes. It seems to be doing quite well.
15: Yes.
8: Everywhere I check, it seems to be doing quite well. So I figure it's got to be at least top two.
15: Nowhere is it doing as well as it is here.
8: Really?
15: Yes.
8: Yeah.
18: Cocaine is a hell of a drug.
15: I'm surprised it wasn't number one.
8: Number one.
15: Yes.
8: I mean, it's the hottest cane on the block right now. The Carolina Hurricanes. Nobody pays attention to the Stanley Cup champion Carolina Hurricanes. And I don't really mind too much as a Panthers fan, but they're the hottest cane on the block right now. Top cane.
15: Everyone's got something to say. Go ahead, Taylor. Yeah.
16: Nobody's paying attention to them. Not even people in North Carolina.
15: Mikey, you had something there?
19: Well, I'm a little upset that Canada didn't make it.
16: Canada!
15: I sent them Oil Cane Boyd.
8: Yeah.
15: It's terrible.
16: What about the mayor of Knox County, former WWE wrestler, Kane?
8: Yeah, no, not a wrestling guy.
15: I'm a Patrick Kane.
8: Yeah, there's a Patrick Kane. That was good. That was very...
19: Candy Kane?
16: Sugar
8: really
16: canes?
8: Peppermint guy.
15: I love a good candy cane.
8: You guys want to do a Mount Rushmore of canes? We can do that next week.
15: It is your list. So San Antonio is out. That is... That's kind of interesting to me. I just figured that most of these teams, you can get LeBron on a league minimum, according to Shams. Why would you be out on that?
8: I think the Spurs are just realistic, right? It's I'm going to break up with you before you break up with me. He knows LeBron. They know LeBron's not really going to go there. They know LeBron's not the right fit for a one-year, you know, hyper-pressurized championship run when, you know, they've got their time. They don't need to add to that pressure for that kid, Victor Wembanyama. So, yeah, I just think it's, hey, just so we can stop asking these questions, we are not interested in LeBron. Sorry, Bron.
16: What if LeBron would have considered the Spurs, but the Spurs doing this preemptive breakup with him fuels LeBron? Like, what if LeBron is so petty that he's like, now I really want to stick it to the Spurs? Who hates the Spurs right now? Who hates Victor Wembanyama? The New York Knicks.
19: The Oklahoma City Thunder.
8: Yeah. You're quite flexible, Taylor, the way you're twisting yourself around to try to get this LeBron James into New York, because it's just not going to happen.
15: It could happen, Izzy.
8: Okay.
15: I mean, it could. I can't believe that Taylor has opened his mind to the idea of LeBron coming there, and he's okay with it.
8: Well, he's lost Mitchell Robinson, so he needs something to replace the guy.
15: Yeah, I mean, not a terrible loss. If you want to lose one of the guys from this team, it would be Mitchell Robinson.
8: I don't know, man. No. That guy was clutch in certain parts. Like, there was so many games where you just couldn't get a rebound. That dude just kept getting offensive rebounds, and it was just like, I think they need this guy.
16: You say clutch? LeBron, clutch connections with the Knicks. A lot of ties to this Knicks organization.
8: You know you're the only one saying that, right?
16: And also, I'll tell you exactly what happened with LeBron.
8: Hmm.
16: The Knicks have to fill out the rest of their roster, most likely, with people on the vet minimum. I did not think LeBron was in play for the vet minimum. So the second LeBron said that, that's when I started to change my tune and just thinking, hey, if our two options right now for the vet minimum are Nick Richards and De'Ron Sharp or Andre Drummond or LeBron James.
15: Yes.
16: Listen, I can only play the cards I'm dealt.
15: Yeah.
16: If LeBron's the vet minimum card, I'll play that card every time.
15: It'd be the greatest value in the history of sports, man. I mean, maybe Mahomes on a rookie contract. I mean, seriously, LeBron on a minimum contract in the NBA?
8: Yeah, if you can get a guy that's guaranteed to give you, let's say, 19-7-6
15: right,
8: at the minimum,
15: yes.
8: Yeah, that's a hell of a bargain.
15: I mean, he gave you like 21-6-5 a year ago, and of the three guys on that team, Reeves, Luka, and LeBron, the only one healthy in the playoffs was the guy who's 41 years old.
8: Can I ask a baseball question at the weirdest time?
15: Sure. It is the honest time.
8: You wouldn't expect me to move on from a LeBron James conversation to a baseball conversation, but
15: that's,
8: I got to
15: ask
8: the Yankees fans in the room a question.
15: All right. I mean, it's World Cup. USA plays tonight. LeBron, yeah, free agency. We're waiting on Jaylen Brown in a trade. I mean, there's the Kelce wedding. I mean, there's so much
8: the
15: going on here.
8: Happening.
15: Yeah.
8: But most importantly, the Miami Marlins are on fire.
15: Yeah.
8: They are the hottest team in June. I saw where Jeff Conine's son, who's on the team, said that this reminds him somehow, I don't even know if he was alive, reminds him of the 2003 team that won the World Series.
15: Yep.
8: And when you see, and we obviously know their payroll is bottom of the league, right?
15: Yep.
8: Taylor and Mikey, if you are a fan of a team like the Yankees that spends like crazy,
15: mm-hmm,
8: and hasn't won since, what, 09? Is that right?
16: Correct.
8: What do you think? What feelings go through you when you see the teams like the Marlins, specifically this Marlins team, or like previous Rays teams or A's teams in the past?
16: Izzy, I'm going to be honest with you.
8: Hmm.
16: I don't give the Marlins two thoughts, because I look at that Marlins team. The Marlins might as well be an all-you-could-eat buffet for the Yankees, where no matter how good the Marlins do, I'm looking at that Marlins team like, wow, Owen Casey's really good. The Yankees could probably trade for him in 2 years when the Marlins decide they don't want to pay for him. Oh, could Sandy
8: Alcantara. Yeah.
16: We're going to load up on Sandy. We're going to load up on Griffin Conine. And then your thought process is, oh, who do the Yankees have to trade to get these guys? It doesn't really matter who we have to trade to get these guys, because once they get good on the Marlins, we could trade back for them.
15: You'll get them back. That's right. Go ahead.
19: My kid asked me if we could go to a Yankees minor league game, and I said, I'm not flying to Miami.
15: So you guys view it as your minor league farm system.
16: Yeah, our farm system.
8: That's such a, like, I thought your answer was going to be, we hate those teams. We're supposed to be on level playing fields, and they just have some sort of advantage that doesn't make sense. That is the best possible answer. It's like we see them as future Yankees. That's all it is.
15: Yet they beat them in 2003, the World Series that you referenced.
8: Right.
15: It was the Marlins over the Yankees, and you guys have no hatred for the Marlins whatsoever?
8: Well, how many of those Marlins ended up as Yankees?
15: That's a good question.
19: Did Beckett? AJ Burnett?
15: Yeah.
19: Beckett? Who else?
15: No, he was a Red Sox.
16: Mike Lowell started
19: Beckett was
16: with
19: a Red
16: Yankees.
19: Sox.
15: Yeah. Mike Lowell went to the Red Sox.
16: Pudge?
19: Was a Yankee.
16: Okay. Pudge was a Yankee.
15: Yeah.
8: All right, so there's a few of them. You see the path.
16: Mikey, right now I'm looking at this Marlins roster, and the guy that's catching my eye, Max Meyer.
8: Oh, he's so good.
16: I'm watching Max Meyer, 9-0, 2.6 ERA. And I'm saying, oof.
8: A little short king himself, too. Right?
19: Stripes.
16: Ricardo just said, get your grubby hands off Max Meyer.
15: That's right. Well, there's nothing Ricardo could do about it, unfortunately. He will be a Yankee one day.
8: That is so sad.
15: It doesn't drive, like, do the Rays drive you guys crazy? They're not spending nearly as much as the Yankees. I mean, Nah.
19: No, they don't drive us crazy. They're just more involved because we play them more.
15: Right.
19: So you see them and you're like, I hate that guy. Can't wait for him to be a Yankee.
15: But I think Izzy is asking in general, does it infuriate you, just the sport of baseball in general, where you could spend, you know, $50 million and have the same outcome as a team that spends $150 million?
16: The only teams that infuriate me are teams that just spend more than the Yankees, because I'm looking at them and just saying, man, that used to be us.
20: Right. How's that possible?
16: Or just spend their money more efficiently, or just throwing so much money that you're not even thinking about efficiency, which should be the Yankees way.
15: What a weird team that 03 Marlins team was, man.
20: What a fun team.
15: Trader Jack.
20: two World Series in my life. Never thought I'd see that.
15: I ran out of names of Marlins who possibly play for the Yankees because that team was so random and obscure that I don't remember all the names.
20: What a time.
15: Who played shortstop?
20: Alex Gonzalez.
15: He's not sure, though. We're at Mike Golick Sr. next.
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0: 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I'm Dan Byer. She's Monty Bolaños, little on Airbnb for
1: Hello.
0: CNR, who are doing the Dan Patrick hat trick here on DeVito and Rich here on Fox Sports Radio. I'm Dan Byer. She's Monty Bolaños, little on Airbnb.

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19: 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I am Dan Beyer. 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

0: I know who I am, know what I want to do, and it's cool. Like, I think the biggest difference, and I've said this a few times from people, if you were never madly in love with somebody and you married that person, I could understand why you would keep trying to find, you know what mm-hmm. I mean, and keep trying to make that happen in your life. But I had that. No matter how bad it went, right. I had it. I experienced it. So it's different for me from the standpoint that I'm not searching for that. If it happens, it happens. But it ain't on my list. Do you know what I mean?
1: Well, we know, because
0: it ain't on my list.
1: Might be 46 and you ain't having it.
0: All I want you to know is I talked to Lil Magic and it's okay, on, see, man. It's yeah, on that's, in
1: that's
0: Atlanta.
1: Hey, no, that's the other forward. That ain't L-O-V-E. That's L-U-S-T. That's something different. That's something different. Tyrek player today.
2: Tielemans is ready. Tielemans with the strike. Tielemans! Everyone's off the bench as Belgium leads for the first time.
1: All right, there you have it. 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It is the way tire buying should be. Lexi, real quick, jump in on that, and maybe we'll get you top of the next hour. Don't have to hit us with your update music. But
3: gents, I'll keep it quite simple and straightforward. England survived almost a detrimental loss to the Doctor of Congo, and Belgium, who looked like an average Joe, somehow came back against the greatness of Senegal to get two goals in the last 5 minutes of the game and a PK at the end of overtime. Gents, USA and Bosnia about to take the field.
1: All right, there you have it. We'll get you a little bit more of an update on that.
0: Succinct. That was very good.
1: I don't know what that man just said to me. Plus, Lakers making moves, too. We'll tell you about it. We are Sports.
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